0: can't change. When we pray, we are having a conversation with the one about things that he can change for us, and he will.
1: Hi, I'm John Erickson Tata. In most hospitals, if a child is born short of 24 weeks, he is left to die. It's the standard age of viability. But baby Chloe was born 2 weeks shy of that mark, and by most regulations, she should have been left to die. Thankfully, though, the hospital where she was born did not abide by that rule, and resuscitation saved her life. But Chloe's life is not easy. She cannot walk or talk, but oh, does she smile. And that is what attracts people to her. It's her joy. Most medical professionals believe that children like Chloe would be better off dead. But 2 Corinthians chapter 5 tells us to, quote, regard no one from a worldly point of view. 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And as an image bearer, one day her disability will be a thing of the past, and Chloe in heaven will talk, walk, and even dance. Join us in serving children like Chloe at johnnyradio.org.
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9: Your Moody Radio weather forecast. Mainly clear sky and overnight low will drop down to right around 60 degrees. Lots of sunshine on Tuesday with a high just over 80. Tuesday night, mainly clear, low 60s. Wednesday, we're back with clear skies and a high in the low 80s. Partly cloudy sky Thursday, a chance of some showers and scattered storms. The high will be in the lower 80s. Friday, another round of isolated showers and storms. Our high in Friday, low 80s. Saturday, a chance of some widely scattered showers and storms. A high Saturday in the mid 80s. I'm staff meteorologist Sally Russell for Moody Radio, Indiana.
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11: I think that sometimes we get more comfortable with an old problem than with a new solution. I think sometimes we start building our life around our misery. And although we say that we want to change, deep down inside, we become used to our prison cell and really don't want change.

it's a small folk group or a large orchestra. Beautiful music comes when everyone plays together in rhythm and harmony. If each is playing a different tune, they have a word for that. Yuck. Well, today on A New Beginning, Pastor Greg Laurie points out the importance of unity in our efforts to bring the gospel to our generation. In a time of division and disunity in the culture, it's more important than ever that we allow God's Spirit to bring us together toward a common goal.

0: We just can't stay out of trouble. Hi, this is Dave Zanotti. More ahead today on the Public Square. It just seems that even though this is one brief visit we have every day on the Public Square, and it leads to many more conversations that we have at thepublicsquare.com and on YouTube and many other places, wonderful stations like this one all over the country, you'd think maybe we'd manage ourselves a little better. We keep poking the bear. This time, yeah, literally. Now, the bear's kind of not there anymore. He was the sign of the Soviet Union, which was the manifestation of the dream of people like Marx and Engels and Lenin, the last real example we had of what socialism looks like. There were others, and we're talking about them all on the Public Square, starting right here and right now. We're all aware that there are a large number of people, particularly younger people, they're not exclusive. There's some hippies still hanging around with the commie idea, who have decided that socialism is a real good answer to some of the problems facing our economy today. Well, is that valid? And how would you know? Well, you can't say, let's try it and see, because it's never been tried before, because it has. So here's a question. If you had to guess, what year would you say that the Communist Manifesto was published? When did this whole thing about communism begin? Most people would say, probably got to be sometime around World War II, right? I mean, that's, you know, probably before that, because wait, there was a revolution in 1917. So what's the year? What's the date? What is it? The answer is 1848. Before Darwin, there was a Communist Manifesto. We'll talk more tomorrow. I'm Dave Zanotti on the Public Square. Thanks for listening.
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2: Your Moody Radio weather forecast. Mainly clear sky and overnight low will drop down to right around 60 degrees. Lots of sunshine on Tuesday with a high just over 80. Tuesday night, mainly clear, low 60s. Wednesday, we're back with clear skies and a high in the low 80s. Partly cloudy sky Thursday, a chance of some showers and scattered storms. The high will be in the lower 80s. Friday, another round of isolated showers and storms. Are high in Friday, low 80s. Saturday, a chance of some widely scattered showers and storms. A high Saturday in the mid 80s. I'm staff meteorologist Sally Russell for Moody Radio, Indiana.
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0: reflective of what you say you'd like on that tombstone. Something to think about, right? This has been a production of Moody Radio, a ministry of Moody Bible Institute, based on the book, If I Could Do It All Over Again.
1: Your Moody Radio weather forecast. Mainly clear sky and overnight low will drop down to right around 60 degrees. Lots of sunshine on Tuesday with a high just over 80. Tuesday night, mainly clear, low 60s. Wednesday, we're back with clear skies and a high in the low 80s. Partly cloudy sky Thursday, a chance of some showers and scattered storms. The high will be in the lower 80s. Friday, another round of isolated showers and storms. Our high in Friday, low 80s. Saturday, a chance of some widely scattered showers and storms. A high Saturday in the mid 80s. I'm staff meteorologist Sally Russell for Moody Radio, Indiana.
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0: A little bit of fun from Forrest Frank on Moody Radio. Hi, it's Bill Meyer with a few thoughts from Christian author Lisa Turkhurst. She says, processing hard things through the filter of God's love helps me say, God loves me, so I can trust why he's allowing this to happen.
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0: 4 years passed after King Ahasuerus banished Queen Vashti. He missed her, but of course he couldn't undo what he had done. In an effort to cheer him up, the king's servants suggested he find a new queen from the most beautiful virgins in the city of Shushan. This pleased the king, so the search began. A decree was sent out with the king's commandment that all beautiful young women be brought to the palace to compete for the title of queen. One of those women brought to compete was Esther, a Hebrew orphan being raised by her cousin Mordecai. Not only was Esther beautiful, but she was kind. She impressed Haggai, the custodian of the women, and he gave her extra beauty treatments and placed her in the best room in the palace, along with 7 maidservants. For a full year, the women went through a series of beauty treatments, preparing them for the introduction to the king. At the end of their year, they were given one night in which to impress the king. The young virgins had much at stake in the contest. The winner received fame and acclaim. Everyone else was sentenced to life in the king's harem, unable to leave the palace or have their own husbands or families. The competition must have been fierce. When it came Esther's turn to meet with the king, she followed Haggai's advice exactly. Out of all the beautiful contestants, the king liked Esther the best. He put the crown on her head and made her queen. Then the king hosted a great banquet, proclaimed a holiday, and freely distributed gifts to celebrate. I'm Sharon Wilharm, host of All God's Women and author of The Amazing Crab Alley Revival, a Southern historical story about Victorian church ladies. 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
1: Your Moody Radio weather forecast, mainly clear sky and overnight low will drop down to right around 60 degrees. Lots of sunshine on Tuesday with a high just over 80. Tuesday night, mainly clear, low 60s. Wednesday, we're back with clear skies and a high in the low 80s. Partly cloudy sky Thursday, a chance of some showers and scattered storms. The high will be in the lower 80s. Friday, another round of isolated showers and storms. Our high in Friday, low 80s. Saturday, a chance of some widely scattered showers and storms. A high Saturday in the mid 80s. I'm staff meteorologist Sally Russell for Moody Radio, Indiana.
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0: On the night you're falling all to pieces, you can bring your lonely heart to Jesus. What if I told you that I believe it?
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0: the whole story, the whole drama of salvation. It is all about the glory of God. It is all about bringing everything under the headship of Christ that he might be the all in all.
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0: Now, you and I are included. We benefit. God loves us greatly. But at the end of the day, the story is not primarily about us. It is primarily about him. And actually, if we have an understanding of who God is, we realize that the story should be primarily about him. You see, if we know the God of the Bible, we know that he is worthy, that he is glorious. And it's entirely right and entirely appropriate that the story should focus on him and should bring praise and glory to him. If it's really the case that the purpose of my life and the purpose of your life is to bring glory to God, if the purpose of God for us within his wider eternal plans is to bring glory to himself, if that's the case, then you and I are actually set free. We are actually liberated from all kinds of other burdensome pursuits. You see, we're set free from the burden of seeking glory and pleasure for ourselves, seeking glory through career, and then finding that it ultimately never satisfies us. Seeking glory through wealth and finding that it is an endless pursuit. Seeking glory through reputation, through popularity, seeking to make our own name great, and finding that none of that ever satisfies, that none of it ever fulfills.
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2: Your Midi-Radio weather forecast. Mainly clear sky and overnight low will drop down to right around 60 degrees. Lots of sunshine on Tuesday with a high just over 80. Tuesday night, mainly clear, low 60s. Wednesday, we're back with clear skies and a high in the low 80s. Partly cloudy sky Thursday, a chance of some showers and scattered storms. The high will be in the lower 80s. Friday, another round of isolated showers and storms. Our high in Friday, low 80s. Saturday, a chance of some widely scattered showers and storms. A high Saturday in the mid 80s. I'm staff meteorologist Sally Russell for Midi-Radio Indiana.
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0: We're people burdened by guilt. Much as we would tell ourselves that there is no right and wrong, that there's no accountability, we still have within us a God-given conscience, don't we? And the greatest longing of the human heart is actually still today to be forgiven, to have release from that guilt, to be set free.
1: Welcome to Encounter the Truth with Jonathan Griffiths. I'm Steve Hiller. Glad you're with us as we continue our series in the presence of the King. And Jonathan, I think you so rightly identified that a lot of us do carry around guilt and baggage and shame, and we wonder if God could ever forgive us for what we have done. And it sounds like today's message is going to be one of encouragement and hope.
4: Well, I think we're going to see and discover in a fresh way that Jesus is the one who uniquely is able to satisfy the longings of the human heart. The Gospels consistently present Jesus to us as the one who is able to satisfy in a way that no one else can and nothing else can. We see it in a beautiful way in the imagery of the miracle that we're going to consider today, but it points us to this spiritual truth that Jesus

0: kind of a difference in someone's life. Our broadcasters are very straight to the point. That's why I love the title of this program, Knowing You. 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We want people to get to know Christ. 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
4: WDO with a forecast. Lots of blue sky and sunshine today. A high this afternoon into the lower 80s. Clear skies, low 60s overnight. And then Wednesday, we're right back to sunshine. A high right around 85. Thursday, a chance of some scattered showers. A few scattered thunderstorms. Our high temperatures on Thursday, low 80s. Another round of showers and storms on Friday. A high on Friday into the lower 80s. And Saturday, we're going to dance around a few isolated showers. A few rumbles of thunder. Highs on Saturday near 85. I'm staff meteorologist Sally Russell for Moody Radio, Indiana.
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2: KBDO with the forecast. Lots of blue sky and sunshine today. A high this afternoon into the lower 80s. Clear skies, low 60s overnight. And then Wednesday, we're right back to sunshine. A high right around 85. Thursday, a chance of some scattered showers. A few scattered thunderstorms. Our high temperatures on Thursday, low 80s. Another round of showers and storms on Friday. A high on Friday into the lower 80s. And Saturday, we're going to dance around a few isolated showers. A few rumbles of thunder. Highs on Saturday near 85. I'm staff meteorologist Sally Russell for Moody Radio, Indiana.
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5: Two of the most important passages in all the New Testament comes from the very words of Jesus when he speaks of a life of impact. And when we think of a life of impact, I think some people might say, boy, is it an okay thing to aspire to that? But of course, I mean, yes, it is a dynamite thing to say, I aspire to have a life of impact. Why? Because it comports with the teachings of Jesus.
9: 100%.
5: For starters.
9: And I mean, you look at the Old Testament saints like Joshua, who took the promised land, and Moses, who led them out of Egypt. Do you think that they wanted to have impact in the life that they were living? I'd say so.
5: But of course. But of course. So you go to Matthew 5. Big passage for us here. Let your light so shine before men and women that they will see your deeds and glorify your Father who is in heaven. Now, it goes without saying that that is an impactful life. Is that fair?
6: Absolutely.
5: Yeah, so that's impact for sure. The question is, what's the means of it? Well, the light is the light of Jesus, not you with your LEDs blaring. It's the light of Jesus flowing through us that allows people to see our lives and can ultimately give God praise and glory because they watch what we're doing and they say, take me to your leader. Now, that's awesome. Then you go to John 15. We go here all the time. Why? Because it's to God's glory, Jesus said, that you bear much fruit. How cool is this? God is glorified in us as we are satisfied in him, and that satisfaction in him produces fruit that the world cannot muster on their own. But in Christ Jesus, we can. That's a life of impact, Allie.
6: It is. And I'm so glad that you brought up that part of John 15, that it's to his glory, because that's the thing that we see that separates a life of impact for God's glory versus a life of impact where my name becomes great. And I think that sometimes can get a little, to use a Carlism, squiggly.
5: Yeah, can get real squiggly. So what would you say right now, Allie? Somebody that wants a life of impact, but it's not for our glory, it's not for our fame, it's for the glory of God, and yet we get the joy of being partakers in that.

0: Hope, Darce, peace be still. It's Carl and Crew. If, and I do believe it does, information leads to good intercession. That was one of the most informative segments on a disaster I've ever heard in my life.
1: I mean, from...
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1: Absolutely. And I know we have listeners in the Spokane area who are, I'm sure, grateful for those updates as well.
0: Yeah. Yeah, this is reason enough. If you've never gotten our showcast, you will get one of the best overviews of what's happening in Spokane today to pass on to someone else. Mm-hmm. And because good information leads to good intercession, you can pray more intelligently, I think, from our guests than you can from broadcast news. That was thorough, wasn't it, Allie?
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3: 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Each of the over 10,000 notes and resources was pored over by scholars and pastors, allowing you to confidently take a deep dive into history, culture, and Christian beliefs. 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
1: You know, just coming off of our conversations with Jim and Jay, who are out in Spokane, and I'm so grateful for those brothers who jumped on this morning in the midst of all the chaos going on to give us updates. But it's such a reminder that on good days, on bad days, when you trust the Lord, you can have a different kind of hope, because our hope isn't anchored in our circumstances on any given day, what goes right or goes wrong, but it's anchored in the truth of who He is, and that never changes. Be encouraged this morning.

0: arrest a head of state. But, you know, when you're a socialist, you make all kinds of promises. Whether or not you fulfill them, that's another story. But here's the problem. Ideas have consequences. So now The Hill reports that nearly half of Americans believe the U.S. should arrest Israeli Prime Minister Benjamin Netanyahu over his actions in Israel's war in Gaza. And as I noted when I first pointed this out to you all, Israel's war in Gaza, that's the power of the pen. You mean the atrocities committed by the terrorist group Hamas against the Jewish people, where Israel then rightly defended herself? This poll got put out by The Economist, by the way. But when asked if the U.S. should enforce an international criminal court warrant, 49%, that's almost half, said yes, while 27% said no, 23% mushy middle, unsure. Your thoughts on this, Michael?
1: Well, it's as you say, it's a propaganda ploy. There's a hidden hand out there that's of media manipulation, so that if you tell a lie loud enough and long enough, as Hitler said, people will take it as the truth. And so that's exactly what they're doing. Now, I am not saying that I am one to support. I'm not an Israeli citizen. I recognize that they elected Benjamin Netanyahu. I didn't vote for him because I couldn't. It's not my role.
0: Exactly.
1: But what prime minister from what party would have not led a war into self-defense like Benjamin Netanyahu did? They had to do that. It was what any country would do when attacked like that. We can talk more about this when we come back.
0: Absolutely. And it's the nature, by the way, of government is to protect people. For the record, if you're counting, Netanyahu was elected prime minister not once, not twice, but three times. That's historic. So whether you have good days or bad days with his policy as an observer from another country, apparently there's enough popularity there where he stays in office, has been elected three times. But let's go back to this manipulation when we continue. Dr. Michael Rydelnik, our guest for the whole hour. And I'm glad because I got that many questions. Back after this.
2: Good afternoon. 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
0: 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We're visiting with Dr. Michael Rydelnik, which we do on a regular basis, by the way, because you never take your eyes off that piece of real estate. 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Dr. Rydelnik is Professor Emeritus of Jewish Studies and Bible at Moody Bible Institute, and of course, the host of Open Line with Dr. Michael Rydelnik, heard on hundreds of stations across the country. So let's go right back to this poll from

0: Good afternoon, my friend. It's John Hemmer. Now, have you booked your cabin for the upcoming Moody Radio cruise to Alaska? 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
2: Brant Gustafson served as a staff announcer at Moody Radio Cleveland in 1959. 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

0: what they are saying as a quote, attempting to change a person or repress a person's sexual orientation or gender identity. Let me just land on that just for a minute. When we say attempting to change or repress a person's sexual orientation, any pastor who preaches that marriage is to be expressed between a man and a woman, that the sexual union was only meant to be expressed within the heterosexual covenant of marriage, therefore anything falling short of that is a sin. If you say that, you have to also be able to say, if you are falling short of what God intended, we invite you to repent and to turn from that. He will give you, through the strength of the Holy Spirit and being born again in Christ, a better way to live. This kind of a ban would make even what I just said a crime.
1: Wow.
0: That's how serious this is. This is not just about homosexuality, Janet. This is about the gospel.
1: Yeah, 100%. Oh, what a place to take a break, Joe. Thank you for that. And thank you again for joining me. I love our regular conversations. So let me take a break and come right back. Let me, as we get into this, by the way, because it's stunning. This is really the government of the UK who's lost their way, boy, now going after people who believe in the inerrancy of Scripture and the belief that you can change. You do that, you can end up in jail. Unbelievable. There's so much more to the story, and I want you to also know about several resources that Joe's got. So stick around. We're just getting started. Back after this.
2: Good afternoon. 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
1: 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Visiting with Joe Dallas, who, just as a wonderful Christian counselor, deals with the area of families and sexual orientation and writes about it, blogs about it, speaks about it, and does it with such perfect balance of truth and love. And not only that, but is keenly aware of what's going on in the culture. And notice what Joe said just before the break. This is not the intersection of law and homosexuality. It's an assault on the proclamation of the gospel of Jesus Christ. So let me pick it up at that point, Joe. And again, can I just say declaratively, and if you have to say it out loud with me, say it out loud. God did not give us a spirit of what? fear, but what? Power, love, and have a sound mind. So put that in front of you as we take a look at the enemy's attempt to silence the gospel, which in the end he will never be able to do. So there, I've said it. Let's just kick Satan to the curb and keep going. Now, what was interesting is the Christian Institute in the UK, kind of like the ACLJ, what Craig works with, they said, let's just see what the final draft is. Well, the final draft got worse as it went along. So what is the status right now? And I've